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And have we got a show for you today for the October edition? So buckle up, get ready, take your protein pills, and let's go.

ready? Yes, we are. We are here on Kiss FM, ready to hear these awesome tunes back to life. But wait on, let's go back to the start, actually. So we started our bracket off today with Listen by Claire Michelle. Nice kind of ambient-y, groovy, down-tempo-y vibes. We went into a hypnotic one called Self-Hypnosis by Island Man. And then Un Canto by Muta. A bit more of a folktronica vibe, I would say. And you're hearing Back to Life. Back to Life, which is originally Soul to Soul. This is the Scott Nice remix, a reinterpretation, rejiggle. That's what we like. We like the rejiggles around here. So I hope you're enjoying the rejiggles of the classics and the newbies. You're with Mickey Space on Kiss FM, the frequency show. It happens once a month, and this is it, right here, right now. Let's dance.

So since you heard from me last, Back to Life, we were playing Scott Nice's remix. Then we went into a track called La Boo. I wonder if it's anything to do with La Boo's, but it's by Umberto Vitiello, must be Italian, featuring Olimpia Mbiaia. Very tribal, that one. Nice tribally drums and loops. We then went into In the Air Tonight, the old classic Phil Collins or Genesis track, remixed by Scott Nice again. Scott Nice is doing some good things these days, so that's I'm featuring a few of his tracks in this mix, actually. I went on a bit of a Scott Nice rabbit hole. Talking of rabbits, there is a rabbity one coming up from Scott Nice. But yeah, that was In the Air Tonight, where classic bass lines rubbed into the old Genesis track. And then you're hearing Big Mood by Detox Unit, some really sort of funky, deep bassy stuff. Glitchy vibes for sure. And then we're going now into, oh yeah, you know what? Can you hear it? We all know it. The Beatles come together. That's Moon Tricks and Scott Nice doing, and the Funk Hunters as well. All three of them remixing this classic. What a classic. Deep and dark and dirty, but bassy track of, bassy rendition of Come Together. I love this. So yeah, you're hearing some tracks that I've been playing out a bit lately because that's what I do. I'll play them out and then I'll play them on the radio. So if you've been to any of my gigs lately, you would have heard a couple of these, and you might still hear them in the next couple of gigs. And talking of gigs, there are a few gigs coming up, but I'll mention that in the next bracket because we are about to go into an ad break. So a few words from our sponsors coming up, so stick around, because after that there'll be more funky frequency vibes, global bass, organic house, folktronica, tribally stuff, all the stuff we love the most here on Kiss FM, only on the second Thursday of the month. Stay tuned, tune in, don't drop out.

0: The daylight dies. Shadows crawl into Joey Smalls on Saturday, September the 12th from 4 p.m. to 1 a.m. Step inside a deep, dark, hypnotic ritual of progressive house. 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
1: Oh, we're back. You're back on The Frequency Show with Mickey Space. Greetings, Earthlings. Hope you're surviving our beautiful Melbourne spring. Is that where we are? Or wherever you might be in the world, because you can tune anywhere, anytime, any place. Maybe you're hearing the replay. Maybe you're hearing me live. You're hearing me live. It's now up 10:30 a.m. on Thursday, the 8th, 9th, 10th of September, somewhere around then. You're with Mickey Space on Kiss FM. We're hearing the dirty bass vibes right now. It's getting really dirty. This is drum and bass, if I ever heard some. I kind of lied to you. I said we'd drop off with Come Together last, but no, we went into some drum and bass with vibes. So, here we go. Bass all the way. Hold on to your hats and take one more protein pill.

and that's all you gotta know about me. I vibe, vibe all the time. Everything I do every day is a vibe. Vibe, vibe, I don't even gotta try, cause everything I do every day is a vibe.

the Red Queens off ahead. As I mentioned, I'd be going down that rabbit hole. Feed Your Head. Yes. Classic Jefferson Airplanes track. Again, reimagined by... what's his face? Scott Nice. Good on you, Scott. You're a legend. White Rabbit. But yeah, since you heard from me last, which was not, which was at the beginning of this bracket, we were vibing the bassy vibes with Have Your Love by Fives. We went into then Mood Swing and Chevy Bass together with Swim Inc., one of their new tracks called It's the Garlic Party Tribute. Or actually, I guess it's Mood Swing and Chevy Bass times Swim Inc. times Garlic Party Tribute. Then we into Lord, the Love Club. We could do quite a bit of a mashup in this first bracket. Lord's Love Club, which is always a nice one to throw in if it works. Then Two Step, the dub edit by Polish Ambassador, sounded a bit Amapiano-ish to me. And then there was Vibe by Equanimous Returned, featuring I Am Sophia, who she's a pretty cool rapper who does some pretty cool kind of groovy, I don't know, what would you call it, conscious rapping kind of vibes. 128 hertz, I believe, C scale or C key. That's the vibe. But with Mickey Space and Kiss FM. Now, remember, one thing I need to mention always is that Kiss FM is the place that supports the musical delights that you love the most, so it's important for you to support us. And you do that by subscribing. So get on out there, get on the website. You're probably on it anyway, listening to this, unless you're actually old school in the car, turned on your actual radio. We love you if you do. And we love you if you're on the new school frequencies on the laptop, wherever you might be listening. Subscribe and keep the station afloat. That's what we need. You could be a patron of my show too. I would love that, so consider chucking in an extra couple of bucks a month for patronizing me. And you don't have to see me out, you can patronize me out as well.

Oh, here we go with those groovy, mystical, down-tempo vibes. A little organic-y house, maybe. Well, all sorts of different ways we could call this beautiful sort of sound. But since you heard from me last, we went into the quite groovy Yemanjo track. Bit kind of like 70s vibe, really. That Angel and the Saint, Yemanjo's edit of the Goldie Boutillier track. Look, I just wanted to just take a little pause here to just mention some of the upcoming gigs that I've got happening. So there is, of course, what have we got coming up? We've got Renaissance coming up in a couple of weeks. We've got Mushroom Valley next week. If anyone's going up to Queensland, the classic Mushroom Valley is going to be awesome. But the other one I was going to mention is One Drive coming up in a few weeks. It's on the weekend of what weekend was it again? One Drive is the weekend of the 9th to the 11th of October. So that's coming up in a couple of weeks, and there are still tickets available with One Drive. One Drive is I'm going to just tell you how it's been written, because it's a boutique house music festival. That's how it's been advertised, with a pretty simple mission: bringing people together through music, creativity, and genuine human connection. What makes it different is it's not classic doof. While music's at the heart of the experience, One Tribe's more about, it's much more than standing in front of the stage. It's about the community. It's about participation. It's about deep remembrance of belonging. So what could you expect? Alongside quality house music and DJs, attendees can experience workshops, creative spaces, art installations, light and visual arts, performances, and opportunities to share their own skills, talents, and passions. And is it for you? Maybe. If you're someone who values connection, movement, creativity, and community, whether you're a musician, an artist, a maker, a performer, a teacher, or simply someone looking to meet like-minded people, this could be a place for you. It's more than just a house music festival. It's really this idea of building this human connection built on heart, community, creativity, and the belief that everyone has something valuable to contribute. So it's a smaller event in the sense that there's, I think, 150 tickets on sale. That's it. So the idea is that creates that connection. You know, people get to know each other throughout the weekend. I think it's just the one stage. The stage might move from indoor to outdoor during the day. It's a pretty awesome. Pretty awesome event. I've DJed at it now a couple of times myself, and I'm pretty chuffed with the idea of what it brings. It's cool. I would highly recommend, if you can, to come along. It's happening, as I said, on that weekend. And if you check out the event page on the event listings here on KISS FM, you can find the details there. I'll be on

0: Jungle City and Full of Vibes are proud to present the 2026 Oz Dancehall Dance Comp NAMM Prelims and official Full of Vibes launch party, taking place Saturday, 26th of September at Inflation Nightclub in the main room, 60 King Street CBD. Doors open at 6 p.m, comp starts at 7 and the party goes on until midnight, featuring DJs Jesse I, Outsider, Nero and Antagonize. So get your tickets now and let's vibe.
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Greetings, Earthlings. You're back. We're on the third bracket for the day of the Frequency Show. You're with Mickey Space, your host with the most, presenting you the best in down-tempo. Now, down-tempo gets a dirty word these days, I think. Sometimes people just think down-tempo is like the sad little cousin of the up-tempos, but actually there's some pretty great, dirty, groovy, funky down-tempo out there. Like this track right now that you're hearing. I think this one's damn cool. Maybe it's a bit mid-tempo. I don't know. Depends what BPM you might associate a down-tempo with. We're about at 100, 110 here, so maybe it's a bit more mid-tempo. But, yeah, just a quick word. Last track you heard before we went out on the ad break was that track, new release by Conrad Lightning, Sandcastles. He's a Melbourne-based Afro House producer. And that's actually his latest single that is yet to be released. So you heard it first here. Release coming out on November the 11th. Keep an eye on that. A truly unique voice in Afro House that bridges the gap between underground and Main Street without losing its soul. He sort of fuses kind of pop music with house music and does a beautiful job. It's very emotionally balanced, I find. So, he's one of the main artists playing at One Tribe, so do consider coming to that. Anyway, here we go with the next bracket. Take your next protein pill, friends, because it's going to get groovier.

Oh, and we like those organic housey vibes too. A little bit progressive, a little bit on the trippy side. But what did we start with this bracket? We started with was that Dragon's Crossing track by Deodova. It was actually Deodova, Dancing Tiger remix. Deodova, local legend, lives up in the Byron Shire. Does some really groovy stuff. I think many of us would know Deodova's music. Then did a little bit of Angelic Frequencies through The Source. That was featuring May Lan, and that's that was going into a bit almost kind of ambient vibe. And then Madre Divina, we kicked off a nice little ditty there, bit of a folktronica, South American sort of vibe, everyone celebrating. That's Yemanjo. And then you're hearing now Grotesque, Planet Caravan by Mujia and Tajo and Ele. So that's where we're at. Keep on grooving, because there's more to come. We've only just passed the halfway mark, so let's keep it going.

Oh yeah, now the party's kicked off. Bass house in the house. Now we're getting down and dirty. Whew, it's taken us half the program to get there, but here we are. So, when you heard from me last, we went into another Yemen Joel track, Lunar Phase, featuring Adam Al-Idrus. Yemen Joel bringing in those South American vibes, always festive. Then Kermesse's Caravan. Then The Mowaki by Scott Nice. Kind of breakbeaty track. And then, you know, funky, Afro-housey breakbeaty something or other. And then Kermesse's Funamblo. Another Kermesse track. Kermesse, yeah, kind of really like Kermesse stuff. Quite deep and dark, but also very quirky at the same time. Then we went to Take Control. Daniel Newland. Take Control. Daniel Newland. Great sort of tech house on the bass, sea house vibe. So here we are. About to go into the last ad bracket before the last bracket for the show for the day, for the week. I was going to say year. No, we've still got a few more for the year. Can you believe it's almost, we're moving into towards the finish line of the year. It's always like that, isn't it? And then another one comes around and it just keeps on going. And it goes no further. But until now, it's going to keep going. So hang on tight and let's keep it going. You're on Kiss FM with Mickey Space. It's your Thursday morning done right on Kiss FM. Every Thursday done right. From 10 a.m. till 12, the Turnstile Radio. So Turnstile Radio is the bracket incorporating all the Thursday 10 to 12 shows, but mine's on the second Thursday of the month, so it's what you're hearing now. 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

we're back. You're with Mickey Space, Kiss FM, a frequency show for the final bracket for the day, for the week, for the month. I keep on meaning to say the year, but it's definitely never the year. It's a once a month show, not once a year show. So stick around. Here we go. It's like full power time, but going in then into a more kind of we're gonna go full power, and then we're gonna wind it down into some ambience towards the end. This is essentially an ecstatic dance journey that you've been hearing. So if you've never been to ecstatic dance before, this the kind of vibes one might hear. Well, if you went to my DJ sets, maybe other ecstatic dance DJs might play differently, but there is always this kind of these peaks and troughs. You know, we follow these arcs, these curves of building it up. Maybe starts from slowly going into a bit of a crescendo, and then coming back down, and then maybe a second peak or not. But yeah, rather than a lot of other sort of DJ sets and in events and parties where a DJ might pretty much stick with one genre, this is the idea with ecstatic dance, is that we ride the waves of multiple genres, taking you on that really deep journey. So hope you've been enjoying the journey so far today. Here's the last half an hour of it.

So there you go, that's what I was talking about, those peaks and those troughs, and we're down in the beautiful ambience now, a really beautiful, nice acoustic piece. This is Koyo Checkerboard. Hope you're enjoying this beautiful track. But we started this bracket with Duckface by Pierre Kusiev and Rochelle's. Went into that beautiful Afro-y by Jamana. Afro House slash, again, a bit of South American vibes. That was Yemanjo again with Baba Sisoko. And the track before this was that really nice melodic house track by Felix Raphael, The Last Thoughts, the Coel remix. So yeah, I hope you are enjoying these beautiful vibes, this beautiful energy and the download now. But we'll bring something back in just a moment.

the journey. So usually at this point, if it was an ecstatic dance, everyone would be coming down onto the ground, starting to wriggle around and melt into the earth after an ecstatic dance. So yeah, we had one last little peak. We went into some Scott Nice again. So we went into the 140 BPM range, or you could call it a 70, depends on which way you cut it. That was Yip Yip, the Cuervo dub remix. Then we went into another really dirty, swampy track by Sagrados called Wake Up. Then it was an electro swing track, Adam Smith and the Swing Dolls, doing a Bad Guy rendition. Billie Eilish had Bad Guy electro swing version, followed by All Night's Icky Beats, Loango Weaver, the Fotai remix by Les Mamans du Congo and Robin. And last thoughts now. About to go into Saint Finnegan, and then going into the final track for today, By the Jordan, Starling Arrows by the Jordan. Beautiful track. You're with Mickey Space on Kiss FM. Hope you've had a beautiful journey with me. We're off now. I think it's Miss Gabrielle coming up next, so stick around, because the tunes, they do keep on coming on Kiss FM. Hope to see you. One of the gigs coming up, there's, as I said, Mushroom Valley this coming, or next weekend, Mushroom Valley Festival up in northern Queensland. One of my favourite festivals all round, definitely. And then there's a Renaissance Village Festival down in Gippsland for the grand final weekend. And 2 weeks after that is One Tribe, which I mentioned earlier on, spoke a bit about that, and you can find the details for that on the event pages here. Ecstatic Dance happens every Friday night, Melbourne, Ecstatic Dance Melbourne, but don't go this Friday. This Friday, it's actually, they're having a break, so do not go this Friday. The following Friday, the same weekend of Mushroom Valley, it'll be on. There'll be the Solstice Equinox special. Final call outs to get on the page and consider donating or subscribing to the station that gives you what you need, music that we love the most. That's enough from me. Mickey Space over and out on the spaceship.

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6: 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So here's a reminder to

Good afternoon. Welcome to Business September. I'm Miss Gabrielle. How you doing out there? What's happening, sexy people? This track is a new one by an artist called Melody. Sorry, I invented that M. That's a fictional M. Elodie. Elodie. The track's called Freak. No, always gonna listen for me if it's gonna be called that. And the one that

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1: This track you're listening to right now is called In My Head. Gemini's Derek Carter remix on that one. I want to send big loving shout outs to Simon Janet Cyrus, Michael Boyd, Jesse Pandelius, and Wax Fox. Love you guys. I'm going to have a really quick break. And we'll be back with heaps more in just a sec, so don't think about going anywhere, okay?
2: The daylight dies. Shadows crawl into Joey Smalls on Saturday, September the 12th from 4 p.m. to 1 a.m. Step inside a deep, dark, hypnotic ritual of progressive house. 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
4: 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This track's called Madan by Salif Keita. It's remixed by Gecko. Stripping it down a bit, having a little bit of a chill. But don't worry, we'll jack it back up in a bit, if you're that way inclined. 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And you get all that as a patron of one of your favourite local shows as well. It's only $88 for that. And includes your loving shout out each week from your favourite local artists, favourite local show. So do it today.

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0: people. How are you all grooving out there? This track that's playing right now is by Tom Traeger. It's called Being With You. It's the Linkwood remix. On that one, out before that, Greetings. Don't Die Wondering. Preferably don't die at all while you're listening to the show. Although, like, if you are at the very end of your life, I guess, why not? This is, never really thought about it before, but maybe it's the beautiful soundtrack to the last day of someone's life. But hopefully, if that is the case, that's a, like, a real old, like, 102-year-old person. We're going to have a really quick break. Keep it locked. 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And so the ads are short and the vibes are high. 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
1: Jungle City and Full of Vibes are proud to present the 2026 Oz Dancehall Dance Comp NAMM Prelims and official Full of Vibes launch party, taking place Saturday, 26th of September at Inflation Nightclub in the main room, 60 King Street CBD. 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So get your tickets now and let's vibe.
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0: created in the moment. 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
7: Welcome back. Just going to switch it up a little bit. This one's called No X, No Stress. Still fresh.

myself, Wax Fox, and Mayoha, all playing some tunes between 5 to 9. That's free, so come on down and have a little hang out with us and celebrate the end of winter. I think it's going to be 24, so I'm going to see you there, and then I'm going to talk to you again this time next week. So thanks.

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here for the next hour, playing the very best in indie dance and house music. New tracks on the way for you over the next hour from Azeka, Carl B, Glowel, and a techno remix of an all-time

kicked off with a new one from Alpha Dog. New release on Dynamic. That's one of three tracks. I've got another one coming up later in the show. That's called Stay Close to Me. And this is next up on Paranormal's Edit series. It's Justice and the Wife Material Edit of Safe and Sound.

Love is a weapon. Love is a wager. Love is a lesson. Love is a moment. Love is the way. Love is the pain. Love is the wave. Love is the sleepless. Love is the game. Love is the nameless. Love is the grave. Love is the message. Love is the vibe. Love is the answer.

a very tasty new remix of a track that was released earlier this year from Arm on Inner Visions, the Ivory remix of Love is the Dance.

0: tune hotshot.
1: I even interrupted my jingle there. I've been doing this long enough to know not to do that. Anyway, time for this week's one more tune hotshot, the track of the week, and this week it's this banger from Glowell called Physique. Let's go.

Glowl and Physic. This week's One More Tune Hot Shot. And this is the second track from that Alpha Dog release. I played a track from earlier in the show. This one's called Rockstar.

featuring the vocals of Cheyenne. It's on Purified Records. And this is new from Carl B on Camel Fat's label, When Stars Align. It's called Aura. And I'm going to play the other track from this release straight after this.

This man is on such a run of form at the moment with his productions. It is Cole B, that's Aura. And this is the second track from the same release on Where Stands a Line called Groundbeat.

gotta be honest, I never thought I'd see this track appear on Drum Code. But Bart Skills and Wesker have done a great job with this. Their remix of the seminal track Strings of Life.

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1: The daylight dies. Shadows crawl into Joey Smalls on Saturday, September the 12th from 4pm to 1am. 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Shout out to the Secret Locations crew for being so awesome. 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

sometimes you have to reset the mood. Good morning, good evening, good afternoon, good night. This is Radio 1 on Kiss FM. As a Safari here at the controls in the studio today. We got a track by John Frusciante called Gulping. I love that sort of syncopating LFO stuff. It's a beautiful day out here. I mean, not fully warm, not fully cold here in Melbourne today. But one that if you are on the airwaves live in Melbourne, you would thoroughly be enjoying it. The days are turning longer. The evenings slightly warmer, but not quite. And the vibe of spring started to sort of happen here in Melbourne. And today, we're going to reflect on that. We're having this first half of ambient electronica. And then diving into some techno that I've been meaning to play for you guys for the last few weeks. This is Radio 1 on Kiss FM.

What an insane track. That is Ben Boma. Some of you might know him from playing some really cool minimal and breakbeat, partnering up with some singer called Likely. Absolutely outstanding piece of music that you heard here before, because I played that, but it just came across through it by cleaning up some of the playlists that I had, and I was just like, I need to play this again. And so it got played today. The track before that is called Ritual Palace by the one and only John Hopkins, with a collaboration with Villana. And what you're listening right now underneath my voice is Extra Belt. I'm going to play a little bit of minimal, because there's a couple of tracks that I wanted to play, and it's going to lead us into the second half of the show with some serious good techno that I've been meaning to play for you guys, and I just keep postponing it. And the funny thing is, I actually, in the process of creating today's show, I have created two shows, and I just had to choose one, but that hiding track by Ben Boma and Likely Lee just tipped the balance for today. This is Radio Bueno on Kiss FM, as the Safari of the Controls here.

Amazing tracks. We had Extraveld with that track called Phoebe. Just a really strange track at the beginning that turns into something quite special, like most of what Extraveld does. And then we had that really cool minimal piece by Mark Henning, a classic of the guys that used to make minimal. And that's one of the things that happens when you clean up all shopping playlists and stuff like that, that you just find things that you bought and then you didn't remember. And this Cracker, which is the name of the track, has an absolute mad groove with that bass line also too. And now you're listening underneath my voice, a track called Surface Access, by Surface Access, called Isolation Depth. Typical of dub and submarine parties alike. 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I'll come back in a couple of minutes to give way to the halfway mark of the show already. Man, these first halves don't last that long anymore. But they don't feel like they last that long. This is Radio 1 on Kiss FM.

0: And just like that, we got to the halfway mark of the show here at Radio 1 on Kiss FM. Hopefully you've been enjoying this kind of eclectic mix of tracks. A little bit less ambient electronica at the beginning, I guess. A little bit more grooving. We're going to get into it after the break, because I got a few tracks to get through that I want to play today. And we're going to start with something from that amazing soundtrack from the movie Sirat. If you haven't watched that movie, I highly recommend to go and watch this movie. If you listen to this radio show, you probably will enjoy it thoroughly. But a piece of advice, be aware that it's tough in a couple of points of the movie to watch. So just be aware of that. Don't walk there thinking that it's just like a rave movie, because it isn't. It's pretty good, but it's pretty full on, and it won an Oscar for a reason, and it's because the soundtrack, it's absolutely insane. With that, we're gonna go on a break. I wanted you to jump online on kissfm.com.au and see if you can support a station by becoming a member. 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My Patreon members are Stavros, Nat Jeffries, Jake Hopkinson, Stefano Altieri, George Kakantonakis, and Darren Bretes. I am running a kind of like a small Radio Bueno drive. 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I already have a few of the t-shirt sizes from my current Patreon members. 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The west side is getting better and better every few months as the equipment gets updated. 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But let's just stop talking. Let's go on the break, because I do need to get that techno done today. So a safari doesn't say goodbye for the moment, but it says, I'll see you in a bit.
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That was Amber DK, the track by Candelyn Ray, the Oscar winner of the soundtracks last year from the movie called Sirat, which I highly recommend. If you listen to this show, you probably would like it. Just be aware that it's a bit heavy at times. Just the soundtrack is so good. And you're listening to the one and only Shed with a track called 9009. We had 909 day yesterday, and the one and only Shed can use the 909 as he pleases, the same than Jeff Mills, really, and do things like this beautiful track. This is Radio 1 on Kiss FM.

You listen to Radio 1 on Kiss FM. We had that crazy track, really loopy, by Ackerman, remixed by Gene Richards Jr. called Jack That Way. And then we had, we're currently listening to the one and only Harvey McKay that left us a few weeks ago. Naturally, but sadly. This track called Only 909, one of the last releases that he ever put out. It's called the Hoop EP, and it came out in a legendary record label called Hard Groove by Ben Sims. You can just imagine the stature of this person, Harvey McKay. And with him, we're celebrating 909 Day yesterday. This is Radio 1 on Kiss FM.

You've been listening to Radio 1 on Kiss FM. We're fast approaching the end of the show. We had that track by Ftamin that is absolutely insane, called Sleep. Ftamin has been on fire for the last year and a bit. I mean, for a lot longer, but some of the latest releases are just absolutely outstanding. Then we got this really fun track that it actually has this melody very similar to something I know. I don't know if you guys are getting the hint. That sounds like something. Just message me if you think you know what it is. That's by the one and only Kink on Mutual Rhythm of all labels. And then we got this Steph Mendes track that is going to take us to the end of the show. I'll come back in a few minutes to say goodbye. This is Radio 1 on Kiss FM.

What a beautiful track, this one, to close the show with Steph Mendecides. The track is called Techno, and he sure does plays on techno on his live show. We are gonna go. We will be back next week. I may or may not do the special a few people have been asking for. I like that you guys have taken the opportunity

0: and a special guest mix. I need to double check that the guest mix is actually good, but I'm expecting it will be, and then I will give you some a couple of club mixes, because I'm gonna go and play in Manila of all places, on a really cool party that Emil runs over there, Emil Rowe, called Unknown Manila. And actually, I didn't know initially, I was the only one from Australia playing there, but we have some people from the Breakfast Club as well. Ethan is playing. And so it's going to be a fun sort of party. It goes for about 9 hours in Manila. So if you're around, just come and say hi or hit me up on my socials, and I'm more than happy to put you on the guest list there. And then I need a little holiday. It's been a really hardcore year, so we are going to take a little break. But the music will not stop while I'm away. I got a couple of cool shows for you guys. So probably next week, it'll be a Space Techno special. Just check the news feed on Kiss FM and also my socials, and you will be able to get that dose of Space Techno you were looking for. And with that, I'm going to go. This is Radio 1 on Kiss FM. I'll see you next week. I love you guys. Ciao.
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0: Oh, yes, it is Timmy time, but not that Timmy, not Timmy the Lamb.
1: Timmy the Lamb.
0: Timmy the Lamb. It's time for The Beautiful Drive with me, Timmy Byrne.

0: New one for Elder Brook, who I believe was out here for the tennis, if I am correct, playing at the Australian Open. Not tennis, of course, but DJing. Before that, Eats Everything and Olov Bozoski with their version of Waterman, a favourite of mine, which, strangely enough, it seems to be re-released as the original from 1984, a bit of Italo / Euro disco in the form of Slice Me Nice by Fancy, and some classic lines in that track, of course. I was just trying to find I was reading the tracks, but my body's burning like a flame that's blue. It's time for action, and I want you. Slice Me Nice. Anyway, 1984, way ahead of its time, really, and still holds up today, I think, when you consider that it is 50 years old. Is that right? 84? Yeah, amazing. 52. All right, enough from me and a word from our sponsors.
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0: Jill Keating there with The One from Herman. We heard Subra, Philippe and Finutsu with Feelings For You, and Namajira first up with Caparina. There you go, up to date with the last half hour of The Beautiful Drive. Thanks go out to the beautiful, beautiful, beautiful people who are Beautiful Drive patrons. And they are Andy Purcell, Doug Grinnell, Lisa Wright, Peter Van Winchgarden, Anthony Pizarro, Stenko Skystone, Janelle Boyton, Arlo Enmark, Lee Mulden, Damien Lipschitz, Josh White, Eamon Sheridan, Phoebe Dubar, and Angus Liddell. Thank you so much. All right, back soon.
1: The daylight dies. Shadows crawl into Joey Smalls on Saturday, September the 12th from 4 p.m. to 1 a.m. Step inside a deep, dark, hypnotic ritual of progressive house. 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Shout out to the Secret Locations crew for being so awesome. 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

0: heard from Tubenberger, Frank Sonic and Freddie Muller with Back to the Stars, Brandon with Rave Ola Favela, Camilo Sacramento with Get Down, and Henry Size, new from him, We Are All, the Hernan Cattaneo and Kevin DeCerna mix. 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

0: When you don't call me baby.
1: That one remixed by Patrick Topping a little while back. Also in there, an old one from Deadmau5. The Reward is Cheese. That was the Chiara remix. Also in there, James Slaz with The Reason. Scissors with New Day. And started out with Frankie DP and Higher. Almost time for me to go, but on the phone I have the gentleman who has put together our guest mix for tonight. His name is Sol Flair. How are you, Sol?
2: Very well, thank you. How are you?
1: Very good. Now, of course, that's your stage name, isn't it?
2: That is my, yeah, that is, that's right. You can call me Dom otherwise.
1: How come you're not a Solar Flair, you're just a Sol Flair?
2: I thought I wanted it to sound a bit more name-like. But originally there was a Sol. I was thinking of names originally, and it was that and some other one I can't really remember. And there was a Sol of Flair.
1: Oh,
2: fair. That week in the universe. Oh. So I was like, all right, okay. Well, the universe has spoken, and I just thought, let's drop the AR. So yeah.
1: Excellent. Now, you're not a DJ as such. You play with hardware, don't you?
2: That's right. Yeah, live hardware performer. Synths, drum machines, gizmos, effects boxes, all that sort of stuff.
1: How long have you been doing that?
2: Well, I originally started on a... There's sort of been two phases of it. I did one way, way, way back when, the last song would have been playing the original version. Don't Call Me Baby with a 505, and my brother used to DJ, and we'd sort of go back and forth. And then now this sort of iterations in the last kind of 4 or 5 years.
1: And that's purely you with machines?
2: Me and machines, yeah, that's it, playing my own stuff.
1: And is it preordained before you do it, or is it impro?
2: So it's sort of, no, it's preordained. It's kind of like... There's a bunch of towns that I'm going to get to, but I can take whatever path I want to get there, and I can stay on each section for as long as I want, or bring in anything at this point, or play a part in or whatnot. So
1: sure.
2: I sort of choose it all, but yeah, it's not completely made on the spot.
1: Would people recognize any of it, or samples, or that sort of stuff?
2: No, it's all original stuff. It's all underground. I've been sort of working on the live set, well, the rig as much as the set for the last little while. I might do one kind of cover of a classic prog something, but otherwise, no. It's all my own stuff, and it's all unreleased, so it's all kind of to come in the next year or so.
1: Oh, okay. So yeah, it's kind of like a teaser of a work in progress of an improvisational thing of your own stuff.
2: Yes. Yes. Well put. Very well put.
1: Now, you've put together a mix for us. We'll come back to the mix in a sec. You're playing at Secret Location, though, this Saturday at Joey Smalls.
2: Yep.
1: And you're going to be doing the full... hardware setup?
2: That's right, full hardware setup. Yeah, we've got I think it's like 4 to 1, and I'm sort of sandwiched in between the other wonderful DJs, and I'll be doing a live hardware performance.
1: At 9:30?
2: At 9:30, that's right, yeah.
1: Awesome, and the whole night is prog. Are you solely a prog kind of guy? When I say prog, for those who don't know, I mean progressive house.
2: More or less, I that's my roots, session, digweed and all that, but yeah, I grabbed some ingredients from here and there, a bit of techno stuff, but it's always through the house prism and the progressive house prism of sort of getting people to dance and, making it fun and energetic, that side of prog, and specifically sort of dark and bangy sort of stuff on this occasion. But yeah, definitely that's my roots, and it all sort of stems through there.
1: Okay, well, Secret Location, of course, spawned out of Fiji as a DJ playing in a secret location in Fiji, and it's been always a progressive sort of movement. It's now morphed into a night, which is kicking off at Joey Smalls this Saturday. And they've been wonderfully generous with KISS. We've got giveaways for people. All you got to do is head over to the KISS FM gig guide or the KISS FM website, which is has the gig guide, and you can get yourself a free ticket. And most exciting about that, Soul Flare, is we are also about to announce, or we are announcing now, that we will be coming live on KISS from 6 p.m. through to 1 a.m. with the whole show on air, online, and we will be streaming it with a couple of cameras on our social media.
2: Very exciting.
1: Yeah, so you'll be able to smile at the camera while you're pushing your knobs.
2: That's right. Absolutely.
1: So, yeah, very pleased to announce that. So we'll be spreading the word as of tomorrow and Saturday. Come down and join the fun. Of course, if you can't, you can tune in and listen to it or actually watch it on our social media. Soul Flare, tell us a bit about the mix then that you've put together.
2: So this is a this was another live hardware performance. So it's on a different rig, or yeah, pretty much a different rig that I've currently kind of put together. But yes, it's I guess you'd say progressive house, a bit techno-y, a bit deep techno-y, fairly energetic. Mm-hmm. All my own stuff, similar to how.

0: 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Soulflare, thanks so much for having a chat, and looking forward to seeing you set on Saturday at Joey Small's.
1: Thank you very much for having me.
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1: Cheers.
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2: 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So get your tickets now and let's vibe.
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If you'd like to get more involved, there's plenty of

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4: 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This is the Prog Dogs. I would like to pay my deep respect to the people of the Kulin Nation. I extend that respect to all First Nations people. Sovereignty was never ceded. This always was and always will be Aboriginal land. Tonight on the show, I'm going to play the first 30 minutes, starting a bit deep and get a bit hypnotic. Then I got a special guest in the studio. Nick on Faith is here. He'll be up in about 30 minutes. So keep it locked. 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

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In about 10 minutes or a bit less, we have a very special guest, Shah Rania, will be taking us for the rest of the evening. So yeah, get keen.

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This is a part of my life, a precious treasure.

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psilocybin is highly visual. And divisions come in waves. And each time they receded, I found myself saying, thinking, show me more. Again, there was a sense of being led by something across an inner landscape. And the notion of visions doesn't quite capture it. The experience isn't confined to one sense domain. There's a merging of the senses in synesthesia. Someone has really had an

This is a manifestation of your mind as it tries to visually explain something our brains haven't evolved to comprehend. Five-dimensional probabilities, space, time.

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Welcome along to White Noise. That was Nathalie with Searching Bass. Before that, Pomposo, New Planet. Before that, starting the show off, Dynarec in Your Hands. We now go to Asserin

after Asserin came Interweave Electronics with Battle Tracks 1. And then we had IXRQ with Opal Tilt, followed by Nextel with Cutthroat, Atri Intruder Quarantine, Sean Kosa, How Low, and this is Galaxy Surfer 303 Alien

Ancestrian with Edoxaban. Played that a few weeks ago. Before that was Koala with Edge, coming after Galaxy Surfer 303. And finishing off tonight's show, The Exotics with Fades. Until next week, take care of yourselves. Thanks for listening. Bye-bye.

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Hey, this is Crystal Waters, and this is I Am House Radio. We are back with another fresh mix to keep you going. This week, we have new tracks from Thorgan Wolf, Robbie Rivera, Kevin McKay, Archie Hamilton, and many more. We're going to kick it off with a hot new one from Michael Gray and Barbara Tucker. This is I Get Lifted. Welcome to the show.

0: I'm Crystal Waters, and you're listening to I Am House Radio. That was the latest by Kevin McKay and Pressure Rhythm called Together. And the one before that was Todd Terry and Lynn Jada called No One Like You. If you like full track listings of the show, go to our podcast page at I Am House Radio, and you can also listen back to past episodes. All right, up next is About Me, END.
1: 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With Crystal Waters.

In the background is Shook with After You. And we are just about out of time. I'm leaving you with a classic. Here's Mojo's Lady Hear Me Tonight. I'm Crystal Waters wishing you love, peace, and house music. Bye for now.

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1: Hello, person. Welcome to this place.
2: 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You are now tuned into the sounds of...
3: It's Vision Radio. Yes, yes, yes. I'm Dave Colombo-Jenkins, and this week I am joined by Martijn and our producer, Frank Posai. How are you both doing, guys?
4: Yay.
5: Good.
4: Great, thank you, Dave. How are you?
3: I am very good, and all the better to be announcing this track that starts this next hour of amazing electronic music. It's Ring Nord, Born Again, open bracket, low noise, close bracket. Out now on Vision.

0: Yes.
1: Oh, gosh.
0: The crazy sounds, even more crazy than usual, of Halogenics featuring J.D. Reed. Reed.
1: Yeah.
0: Reed. And featuring Ika. This is Nakal.
1: Which I believe is Indonesian for naughty, and this really is a naughty, naughty tune. Halogenics is on fire right now.

0: Yes, we got an amazing batch of tunes from our buddy Gridlock, who is releasing an album in October.
1: Sick.
0: It's called Symptoms of the Chaos Mind on P51. And we always love us some Gridlock. This is one of the tracks on there. It's called ADD. I hope we can play some more in the next over the next few episodes.

I cannot think of

Bidlock back. Big shouts to everybody who has a chaotic mind. I can definitely relate. I think we need something to calm down from that. So now time for something brand new from QZB or QZB if you fancy, but it's QZB, please. Surface tension. Pretty cool music.

0: right. Up next, we've got a para track on Overview. This is from an EP called Children of Hydra. And I absolutely love all the tunes on there. So we're going to have some more over the next few weeks. This is called Pulp.
1: Go on, bigger para.
2: Shadowed corner. 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I have done. 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

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It's from Emanu with A Girl Named Sue. It's all you need. 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Maybe a cup of coffee as well.

0: All right. Up next, we've got something on Flex Out. It's Amos and Bassy. This is called Jaded. And I just went out of my studio to get Nick to just listen to a little bit of it because it reminded me of all the early 2000s stuff.
1: Go on. That's wicked.
0: Great vibes.
1: I love that idea. Yeah. And I've literally written in my notes early 2000 vibes on this as well. I love that. I can already picture that. The excitable Martijn running thing going, you gotta check

0: Yes. Sort of. Maybe also a little throwbacky kind of thing.
1: Oh, yeah.
0: The older dubstep stuff. Sort of Vague is the artist. Hammerhead is the title of the track. Please enjoy.
2: Interesting artist name. I need to check out more Sort of Vague.

0: Right. This one is definitely not throwback. No. It's Visionary by Nuge. And it's kind of weird, but I like it.
1: Yeah. Feeling this one. Visionary on Vision Radio. Big up everyone at FaZe. Big up Gifter.

0: Yeah. Up next, we've got our very own seven-headed Matthijs, representing on Subculture with his sound, which includes all kinds of guitar playing and everything. Not necessarily on this one, but on the EP, which is called Jabulon.
1: Yeah.
0: And this is the title track. Big up, seven-headed.
1: Big up, seven-headed. I love the whole EP. Can't wait to see it drop properly. Yeah, he's got a real concept and a real vibe throughout the whole EP. I was absolutely blown away.
0: There's a guitar.
1: Yeah. Really nice.

because of reasons that I cannot be bothered to explain to you. There are two reloads on this show. One, we didn't do one last week, but we had one, but we didn't share it. And now we've got two. Oh, I didn't want to explain it because I knew I'd tie myself up in circles. Anyway, this is the first of two. It's Ring Nord and the Upbeats. No Secret. Big up everybody who votes for the reload and supports us on Patreon and sends us music and gets involved in the show and shows us support and shows us love and all that groovy stuff. We really appreciate it. It's No Secret about that.

0: Yes, big up Ring Nord and the Upbeats and all of you. We have Ethera. This is called Pressure Index, and yeah, it's unexpected, I guess.
1: I think they sampled the sound from my van when I've gone to do the ignition, but it was actually still running and I didn't realize. And that's a good thing.

0: Okay, we're flipping through the vibes right now. We've gone from some really interesting kind of jump up-y, really weird sound design to something even weirder on the kind of junglier side of things. This is Sully on Critical. That's amazing. Sully on Pretty Cool is pretty cool news. This particular track, it resonates with me sonically and the name of it, Chatter. This is my Yamuk of the month. And the minute you hear that melty bass line, you might be saying Yamuk yourself. And if you don't, try it out. It's great to do.
1: Yamuk!
0: Yamuk!

0: Right. Up next, Gangs with an E.
1: Gangs.
0: PVC. PVC, that's in Dutch, that's the plastic stuff, right?
1: Is that people have windows out of, and people sometimes wear as well. Those are the two things that I associate with PVC. Either
0: they wear it?
1: Yeah, like PVC trousers or skirts or whatever.
0: That's not really the first thing that comes to mind when I think of PVC. I think of those yellow tubes that you have your electric cable wires run through in your house.
1: Well, I think of windows or saucy clothing. Not the
0: floors.
1: Kind of clothing that I would wear, but saucy clothing that people wear.
0: Okay.
1: But,
0: well, good for you, Dave.
1: A little window into my mind right there, my lifestyle. Big up, Gangs.

0: go a bit deeper now, courtesy of Mustards. This is Nautica and Chazwav. Chazwav is known to me. I met him during my demo drop series of streams that I was doing on my platform, One More Thing. And he came and played a little show for us as well in Leicester. Big up the pair of you. This is a wicked tune. It's called Connected. But I can't help but feel that sample is the same sample, or it's the same sound that I hear when I connect my headphones with my Bluetooth speaker.
1: Yeah, we once got a Chinese Bluetooth speaker, like a very cheap one for the kitchen here. And it said weird stuff with a silly accent. It was super weird. Anyway, yay.
0: Yay, Bach.

0: All right. Something out of the ordinary for the producer called Dunk. Releasing on Prototype. And it's called Roll Down. I, like I said, unexpected, but I like again.
1: Yeah. This is definitely Dunk's busiest tune. Really, really

0: around the 140 kind of tempo. Yuku are doing bits. Big up Jeff and the crew. They've got artist Soma and Mua Deep collaborating once again. And this particular track is called Speak, which I will stop doing so you can listen.
1: Yeah, nice.

0: wonky.
1: Mm.
0: And now for something wonky. By Fonts. This is Moments. Wonky Moments. Now, it's not called Wonky Moments, but they are.
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1: I told you there would be a second reload, and I was not lying. And once again, it's Ring Nord. Thank you very much, everybody. Let's turn that into some type of meme and keep it going. Or not, if you prefer something else as well. Don't want to force you into any type of opinion or try and create some type of stage situation where you're like, Ring Nord, Ring Nord, Ring Nord. When actually you like other tunes as well, but at the same time, Ring Nord, Ring Nord, Ring Nord. This is actually wicked, though. I'm going to stop waffling. We've already said all of the thank yous, so I will just tell you the title. It's

0: mine.
1: It's all yours. All yours.
0: Okay, let me just say it's the end of the show. Oh, no, we have one more tune. Thanks, everyone, for listening. Time flies when you're listening to Vision Radio.
1: It definitely does. It definitely does. Thank you so much to everybody who sent us music and tunes in every week and comments and shares and does all of that groovy type of stuff, especially you Patreon crew. We love you. We are about to wrap up the show now with something very special and very boppish from Bop. It's Rumination on Hospital. Really, really feeling this one in a great way to sign out. So big up everybody. Sending out love. We'll see you next week. Peace.
0: Bye-bye.

0: 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I'm going to come out and solve some crimes.
1: What? Nice, Dave.
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0: We acknowledge the people of the Kulin Nation as the traditional owners of the land on which our work in the community takes place. 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

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We're your host, Zed's Dead, and this is episode 381. 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We're going to start off with one coming out on Dead Beats. This is La Boca Epoch featuring Valise. Let's get into it. 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

This is Dead Beats Radio with Zed's Dead. In that last run of tunes, you heard Mary Droppins, Sudco, John Cass, Louder, Boogie T, Dodge and Fusky, Steppin', Raz and Cantra, Back With It, Born featuring Tasha Baxter, Ignite. Coming up next, we got Mode Step with Knee

Welcome back to Dead Beats Radio. Hope you're liking the mix today. You just heard tunes from Flava D, Casey Club, and Drea, Revival, Machine Drum and Screw Fizzer, Who, Show Shenbini, Villain, Truth, Blowfly. We got a few more tunes before we go into some

right, that's a wrap for Deadbeats Radio, episode 381. We're going to leave you with one more tune. This one's from Fitch. It's called Vision, Joker Remix. Until next time, we're Zed's Dead. Peace.

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1: hey there, my friends, and welcome to Sakura Radio. This episode, I have loads of new tracks, including the likes of Kapellmeister Ehrenhofer with an amazing EP, Funkerman, Sol Navarro, Supercooks, Resident, and many, many more. We're going to start this episode out with a brand new remix by Hessian, who's also performing a guest mix for us next week, so stay tuned. Here is Benati and Yaco Diaz, There For You, and the Hessian remix.

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Just heard Okasis Amber Drift, brand new one on Sakura. Really liking that Okasis signature sound. Next up is Moonlight by Eric Luttrell.

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You just heard a brand new one by Marsh, Too High. Next up is Kapellmeister Ehrenhofer with his track Path to Unknown from the Path to Unknown EP. Wonderful, wonderful EP. One of the best ones we've signed all year on Score, maybe ever on Score. I'm a big fan of his sound, this EP, and especially this tune. Enjoy.

0: You're tuned in to Score Radio. You just heard Keep Up by Funkerman and Sama. This is a rework of the classic Speed Up by Funkerman, legendary track. Next up, Sol Navarro, Just a Boy and Wisdom, Kiss and Tell.
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Track just heard was Coyote Cat and Teron Williams' Breathe In out on Sakura. Next up, Sinego and Tripolism, Flotando.

0: That was Sunday by Jonasy. Beautiful chill track out on Sakura Chill. Next up, Night Pacer. Evening closes in out on Sakura.
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0: The past hour you've been listening to Sakura Radio. Last track you just heard was Supercook's Un Mundo en Paz. Next up is Resident and Roman Garcia, which is also going to be the closing track of this episode, Ghost in Paris. Thanks a lot for tuning in. Next week, we have a special guest, Hesayan, in the guest mix. Hope to catch you then.
1: This is

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0: The daylight dies. Shadows crawl into Joey Smalls on Saturday, September the 12th from 4 p.m. to 1 a.m. Step inside a deep, dark, hypnotic ritual of progressive house. 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
3: 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Remember, this is not a normal rave. 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

0: 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We acknowledge the people of the Kulin Nation as the traditional owners of the land on which our work in the community takes place. 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

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This makes you unpredictable, and it terrifies them. They think they have you figured out, that they can control your response or trap you in a situation. But every time they think they've cornered you, you've already found

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No matter how fast the rules change.

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But there's even more. Some of the information survived and is believed to have helped humanity understand concepts such as anti-gravity, free energy, and even interstellar travel. Many believe the remnants are stored at the Vatican, and they've used it as leverage to

This is Harley Muscle. Make sure you grab our new remix EP on Soulstar Records. Out now, exclusively at Truck Source.